change, make this balance perfect. 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This world is just water for me, stars, with the enthusiasm of someone who has a dream. Your thinking is above every cloud and makes this kind.

Let's do things you always wanted. Have some fun and live your life. Help me waste a day and find a place that we can face to face. Let me show you round my hood. It's bad meaning bad, like bad meaning good. 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

0: from around the way. Hello, Big Snoop Dogg. Get jiggy with it. 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What you smoking on?
1: Nah, nah, nah, nah, nah, nah.
0: Yeah. Worldwide, international, Death Row motherfucking records.

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1: I bring her coffee in the morning. She brings me in a piece. I take her out to fancy restaurants. She takes the sadness out of me. I make her cards on her birthday. She makes me a better man. I take her water when she's thirsty. She takes me as I'm.
2: No, please don't pull me back onto another supervisor.
1: I love it when her mind wanders, and she loves it when I stay at home.

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1: 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She hopes I'll be back soon.
0: But you're absolutely destroyed.
1: I take her out to the movie.

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1: Come on.
2: You'll be all right, Mum.
3: Proud of you.
1: Oh, thanks. Just ring me, alright?
3: Yeah.
1: Yeah. Stop crying.
4: Alright, love you, Mum.
3: Love you.
4: See you later.
5: It's another scorching hot day across the nation, with temperatures reaching all-time highs in several cities. So do your best to keep cool and only go outside if you absolutely have to. Roll down those windows, grab some ice cream, stick your head in the freezer, anything you can to beat this heat. And even though it may be hot, here's some even hotter tunes coming your way. Summer too hot.

0: Hold on.
1: Yeah!
0: Hold on.
1: Woo! What's wrong with the car? Yeah! Yeah! Woo! The car just died. What happened to the Coachella, bro?
2: Where your phone? You got your phone?
1: My phone. Shit, got my phone.
2: Hey, you got your phone? No. I left mine at the house.
1: Damn, my phone dead.
2: Man, what's wrong? It's like 20 minutes in a row, bro. You think we can make it? You wanna walk?
1: 20 minutes?
2: You trying to walk 20 minutes?
1: No, like, all right then. Ain't nobody trying to walk 20 minutes.
2: Yo, you see that?
1: See what?
2: It's a bus. I ain't trying to walk. I'm gonna catch a ride.
1: Catch a ride? You just gonna get in the car with
2: me? Yo, this bus. Look, it's a bus.

0: December 6, 2014. We're gonna drive across LA and hit every wedding we possibly can. It's gonna be awesome. And we're late. What's the door for you, Mr. Madden?
1: Woo! Let's do it!